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I am the sound of America, the dissonance they created. I am a black American, colored by America's ineptitude. I am an African American, struggling with my allegiance to the motherland. I am an evolving light, living under the shade of our ancestors. I am your American dream.

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But I'm so tired. I'm so tired of pretending I'm okay when all I want to do is scream. I'm sad, people. I'm sad and I don't know why. I didn't have an explanation when everything in my life seems so right. 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Maybe this is not so bad. 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

0: 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And around this fire, the Earth, the Moon, the Sun, and all the planets revolve. And as they turn, they generate music.
1: Η ώρα στον κόσμο είναι 2.
2: Ακούτε Κόσμος 93,6. Όλος ο κόσμος σε ένα ραδιόφωνο.